I got your way in. D-Money975, that's Boss Man D. Like, you know, he'll be out here with Young Miami live in concert at the House of Blues. More details on that a little bit later on your show. 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We'll do it right after this pink.

coming up tomorrow morning, ladies and gentlemen. It's a Third Eye Thursday. Goddess is coming in at 7. We are hooking your whole family up every hour with those NBA Summer League tickets. It's all right here, starting at 6 a.m. on another Third Eye Thursday.

0: tonight, my winner.
1: Hell yeah.
0: NBA Summer League brought to you by the Las Vegas Diamond Arena. Holly, who's your team?
1: Who's my team? I watch all teams, too, as long as they play good.
0: Hope you don't like the Knicks, because it's not looking too hot right now.
1: Oh, that's too bad on them. But, you know.
0: NBA Summer League blowout brought to you by the Las Vegas Diamond Arena. 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
1: Alrighty.

0: been trying all day.
1: Ah, don't tell me that. Now I feel bad because I just gave him away.
0: Well, keep trying. How many days we got left?
1: Girl, you know we got plenty of time, especially with how good these NBA finals have been.
0: Yeah, I'm just trying to win it for my son. He's a big Knicks fan.
1: Since when? Oh, well, never mind. He just got here, little homie. We'll do some more tomorrow, okay?
0: All right. Thank you. Have a good night.
1: Thank you. Don't change the radio, girl. 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

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I'll take care of you right here on this hump night. Meantime, DJ Banks taking care of us live inside of the mix as the Knicks are up 3-1 in the NBA Finals. It is High 97.5. Where's my winner?

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1: 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Y'all need to go to the NBA Summer League?
0: Yes.

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this. Also, speaking of counting that money, you know how it is, Vegas. You got to get to the bag. And that's right. Shout out to Jermaine and Jafar. The Michael movie has surpassed $900 million at the global box office, making the reported budget of approximately $155 million. The film has earned nearly six times its production cost, making it one of the most successful biomusic.

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Nothing like Showtime. Hello. D-Money 975-320-5834. Shout out to Entertainment. All right, Vegas, you know I'm entertaining you on your nighttime on this Hub Night. 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And you know you definitely want to keep those. Got to send a shout out to Danae. Hello. What's up? 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

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See you at the bar, you was hardly talking. That's when I knew that your heart was scarring. Friends to lovers need a part to star in. Like, wait, babe.

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1: 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Let's go.
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0: Coming up this morning, it's the third Eye Thursday. Goddess is pulling up at 7. We're starting the day off with your NBA Summer League tickets, and of course, we're getting your whole family inside Knott's Berry Farm. It all starts right here. The Winning! 6 a.m.
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The Las Vegas Diamond Arena is hooking you guys up with three t-shirts, NBA Summer League tickets. 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Go move.

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See you at the bar, you was hardly talking. 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Friends to lovers need a part to star in. 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

Yeah. Ready. You know what I'm saying? You know. Yeah. Yeah. Me like a. You know what I'm saying? Let's go.

Let's get the party started. See you at the bar, you was hardly talking. That's when I knew that your heart was scarring. Friends to lovers need a part to star in. Like, wait, babe.

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Coming up at 12:10 p.m., it's back at Thomas & Mack, July 9th through 19th. Win tickets afternoon.

I hear you like I'm young. You better not ever go to cell block one. To any that talk to them and they in love, just make sure you hide your little sister from them. They tell me Chubb's the only one that get your hand-me-downs. And

for the NBA Summer League. It is back at Thomas and Mack, July 9th through 19th. Another chance coming up in 20 minutes. Also, another Hardeen gift card on the way.

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4: 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That thing to your focus for. 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That to your legs can't stand. 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

0: clap, let it clap. Ride this view while you sit on my lap.
1: Yeah.
0: Let me see that.
1: Spread it, you know what I'm saying, you know. Yeah. Yeah. Me like that, you know what I'm saying. Let's go.

to call Cap. You ain't never seen a body like hers. With all these bodies on these social media streets. What doctor she go to? That's all I'm asking. It's Hot 975 home of your NBA Summer League. Thanks to the Las Vegas Diamonds Arena. Got some Hollywood news on the way. Atlanta housewife Drew Sidora is getting a divorce. But the thing that I found very interesting is how much she actually gets paid to be a housewife. I'll let you know. Plus, streamers versus rappers. DDG, that's Hailey Bailey's baby daddy. Y'all remember they had that bitter divorce. Yeah, okay. Anyway, him and Soulja Boy are now beefing. I'll tell you all about it inside the Hollywood news coming up on Hot 975. Eat that.

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They're going to be there until 5 o'clock today. 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

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Caller 19, good luck. It's Hot 975. See how I sang? 5. Okay, Classics Karaoke.

die. Pickable. Where are you at? Okay, Aubrey over here trying to resuscitate. We need you, okay? Okay, it's at 97.5 on a Throwback Thursday. I want you to throw yourself at 7421 Westlake Mead. 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It could be you. Get over there, 7421 Westlake Mead. Or... you can take your chances, because inside the world famous Ride at 5 coming up with the Marks, I have another pair at 510, 520, somewhere up in between there, okay? This is your Summer League station brought to you by the Las Vegas Diamond Arena.